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A part pour Taïde, Jésus a une nom, a dit à Wede à Kéa Rouan, même pour Kéa Rouan, c'est Kéa Ponagouan. Obia ke aine we we we we we we we we we we we we we we we we we we we we we we we we we we we we we we we we we we we we we we we we we we we we we we we we we we we we we we we we we we we we we we we we we we we we we we we we we we we we we we we we we we we we we we we we we we we we we we we we we we we we we we we we we we we we we we we we we we we we we we we we we we we we we we we we we we we we we we we we we we we we we we we we we we we we we we we we we we we we we we we we we we we we we we we we we we we we we we we we we we we we we we we we we we we we we we we we we we we we we we we we we we we we we we we we we we we we we we we we we we we we we we we we we we we we we we we we we we we we we we we we we we we we we we we we we we we we we we we we we we we we we we we we we we we we we we we we we we we we we we we we we we we we we we we we we we we we we we we we we we we we we we we we we we we we we we we we we we we we we we we we we we we we we we we we we we we we we we we we we we we we we we we we we we we we we we we we we we we we we we we we we we we

once every half hour, sir. Kyalu, I want your daughter, Pastor, to Maxim. Come on, Kyapo, you will do your turn. Now, we're great. They do it, and we're there. Kyalu, you're at one day, me, one, Pastor.